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3: It was the Beach Boys Freaks United fan club. 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
2: I don't get the whole Freaks.
3: Oh, that was what I was part of.
4: Because you're so obsessed with?
3: Yeah, I guess we're obsessed fans because I joined it when I was, I think, 17 or 18.
2: Yeah. And what did you get for that?
3: You got a thing saying you were a member, and that was about it. But you could,
5: that you were a freak.
3: That I was a freak. But you could order records and stuff like that. Back when you ordered them, I remember ordering records because I don't know, I wanted Surfing US. I don't know. You
5: but
3: could
5: only
3: get them
5: Beach
3: there.
5: Boy records.
4: Certified Beach Freaks.
3: Yes, it was only certified Beach Freaks.
5: It wasn't like Columbia House or anything.
3: No, it wasn't anything. And it wasn't like we had a annual everybody fly somewhere and meets up with everybody and you meet all the other members of the club. But I wasn't.
5: Mike Love, come to your town and do a show.
3: No, I never. But you know how many times I saw the Beach Boys? Was it four times I saw them live? I saw them when half the members were still alive, you know, the brother Dennis and Carl, when they were all the way. And I didn't see when John Stamos became part of the band. By that time, I was over the Beach Boys.
5: Well, you were part of the John Stamos fan club.
3: Right? Yeah, Freaks United fan club.
5: What was his show?
3: Our House. No, not Our House, Full House.
5: Full House. You were part of the Full House Freaks United fan club. You switched clubs. You were a different freak then.

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2: Do you or would you ever have a late night coffee? Like not a decaf coffee. I'm talking caffeinated coffee.
3: I wouldn't, but there have been times when I've had a coffee later than I usually do, and I've been able to sleep. It just depends. Like, I can have an espresso, because an espresso doesn't have as much caffeine as a full cup of coffee does, so you're kind of cutting the caffeine a little.

0: little bit in that that way. But I like.
1: I could never have a coffee after. I don't have coffee after the morning. I wouldn't even have it in the, well, okay, I need to correct that. I used to do this for a while, and I kind of got out of the habit. On a Friday afternoon, about 3 o'clock, I would have a coffee because I found Saturday mornings sleeping in later and missing the super early morning coffee. I'd wake up with a headache, and having the 3 o'clock coffee seemed to cure that. But I couldn't have any coffee later than 3 o'clock in the afternoon, or I'd be staring at the ceiling.
0: Well, and you're the one that told me about the 3 o'clock coffee, and I took advantage of that. And I always, when my mom and dad were around, when I go down to Fort Erie to visit them, if we had a coffee in the afternoon, it was always around 2-ish, you never went past 3 o'clock, and they didn't have coffee after that. And remember, it used to be a big, you know, after dinner, they always say in a restaurant, you know, you don't want a coffee. I hate having a coffee right after having dinner. I don't like that. But it's the same, like, people drink till late at night. I guess booze puts you to sleep, though. I was going to say, you know.
1: Well, it does, but eventually, and it's not a very restful sleep. And I find for myself, if I've had several beers, then it involves getting up many times in the night to pee. I know that late night cafes are becoming a thing now, and I'm thinking, so what time do these people go to bed if they're out having coffee late at night?
0: If you want to meet someone, or if you want to go for a date or have a little conversation with someone, why not go for a coffee? Wouldn't that be a more inexpensive way? It's a quieter background. Socially, it's a bit better, because they're saying a lot of cafes in Toronto, for instance, are staying open till 2 a.m. Could that happen here? I can see it happening.
1: Well, and if you're on a date, and the date asks you, come on back to my place afterwards, well, you're going to be up all night.

0: 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We'll
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2: When you're on vacation, do you post pictures while you are away? You see lots of people taking pictures. There's a rental cottage on the other side of me, and you know, the other day I saw a couple, and they were taking pictures down at the beach together, like selfies and all that kind of stuff. And that's great, but the real critical issue is whether or not you wait until you get home before you post those pictures, or do you do it when you're away?
3: Yeah, which is probably the safest thing to do, because I see people posting vacation pictures all the time. Now, I don't really take a look at the date or when it was posted, you know what I mean, or anything to do with that, but that's a good point. I wonder if people have, most of the ones that I see are people that are posting them after they return.
2: Well, listen to this. StatsCan says 32% of Canadian home break-ins are executed by some form of acquaintance who may be engaged with you online, so they know when you're away.
3: You're leaving. Yeah. That's
2: And I mean, that's something that you wouldn't think, that somebody that might be ripping you off is somebody that you have had contact with.
3: And a lot of the people that you have contact with on Facebook, a lot of what I have on my Facebook page are acquaintances. I don't know a lot of them really personally, so not to say that they would be capable of doing anything like that, but that would be, you know, so the situation. Could be the situation.
4: I'm looking at my Instagram right now, and I'm realizing that I really have only posted, like, vacation pictures, but the last, I think, three vacations I've been on, I've just kind of forgotten to post any pictures. So I have three vacations banked that I could use to trick people and see who tries to break into my home.
3: Well, you could try that. That's a good idea. That's what you want to do. Yeah.

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2: We wanted to know if you were voted anything in school. You were voted most blank. You?
3: I was voted to be valedictorian, but not.
2: Is that vote made by your classmates, or does the teachers?
3: The students vote you.
2: Students vote. Okay.
3: Yeah, the students vote you. They vote you to do that. Yeah, that's all.
2: Nice. Ryan, how about you?
4: Well, okay, so my senior year was the year the pandemic broke out, so we didn't really have much of anything going on.
2: Oh my gosh, really?
4: Yeah.
2: That's insane.
4: Yeah, so we didn't have, like, our yearbook came like 2 years later. We didn't do any voting or anything.
2: I was in kindergarten when the pandemic broke out.
4: Yeah, so I mean, okay, I do have something kind of similar.
2: I was voted most likely to take a nap in the afternoon.
4: Yeah.
3: Man, now I'm very depressed.
4: So, okay, in the eighth grade, we were all, like, it's a thing to give out awards for grade eight graduation too. And I was given the Effort Award. Now, the Effort Award, it kind of sounds to me less cool than what it actually means. The Effort Award was given to the student for sports excellence and academic excellence. But all of my friends made fun of me because the Effort Award kind of sounded like, you got through,
2: nice try.
3: You got to high school.
4: Well, that's about it.
3: Yeah, that's what it would imply.
4: It's in my opinion, it's better than Athlete of the Year. It's better than valedictorian because it's a combination of both. But it sounds horrible.
3: But I'm gonna say
2: they need to come up with a better name.
4: Oh, absolutely terrible. Yeah. But anyway, that's the closest I got because my high school shut down.
3: Matt, I'm gonna guess yours.
2: What?
3: That you were the funniest guy.
2: No. No. So in college, was voted most cuddly.
4: Most cuddly?
2: Yeah. I mean, you know, like I would never win an award like most manly or most macho. I got most
3: cuddly.
2: This was in college. This was voted on by the girls in the class.
3: But I can't believe they did that in college.
4: Mr. Cuddles.
3: Yeah. College they had that, Matt?
2: Well, it was just kind of a gag thing at the end of the year.
3: Okay, because
2: like everybody. The girls voted the guys, and they came up with all these different things, and that's the one they came up with for me.
3: Because I can see that, like, if you're in kindergarten, that you'd be voted most cuddly.
2: Really?
3: Like a younger thing. But it just goes to show you. I mean, you have that feminine, you know, the chicks love you. So that's, you know, right up your alley.

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2: The owner of a 2-Michelin-starred restaurant in South Korea is facing jail time and a hefty fine over a garnish that he put on sorbet.
3: You know what? I saw this. Was this the one where he put ants or something on, over the sorbet?
2: Ants on the sorbet.
3: Yeah. Like, but were they garnish. Like? What was the point of that?
2: I don't think they were alive. No.
3: But still,
2: I don't really know. Yeah. So in his defense, he claimed that over the 15-course menu, the ants amounted to just a small part of the meal.
3: Oh man! If he was gonna do that, why not use gummy worms or things? You can get some of those, that gummy kind of candy that looks like bugs and stuff,
2: Well, apparently in South Korea, 10 types of insects are approved for human consumption by law. Ants are not on the list.
3: What is the thing that people eat? Crickets?
4: Wait a minute. There's a list of 10, and he chose the one that's not on there?
3: Yeah.
2: Yes.
4: Come on.
2: Now, he's arguing that in other countries like UK, Denmark, and Australia, ants are used in food. But in all of those cases, the diners were given the choice of whether or not they wanted the bugs to be included in their meal. And he didn't tell anybody that he's putting ants on the sorbet as a garnish.
3: Well, the thing is, this is Michelin chefs trying to be, more outrageous or different from everybody else. But, I mean, you can eat crickets, right? Don't you? Don't they have crickets?
2: I've eaten them.
3: Yeah, you said.
2: I've eaten grasshoppers.
3: And how are those things? Are they okay to eat?
2: They're all right.
4: No, they're not. I'm not buying that.
3: Did you have them?
4: Right? No, I haven't because I would never. But that did not sound convincing.
3: They just sound like you thought they were okay. You tried them because you're good at trying stuff, but that didn't necessarily mean. Like if somebody said here.
2: I was on television at the time.
3: Yeah, I was just going to say, because if somebody said, hey, we're going to bring you over a bowl of crickets, are you going to eat it?
2: I ate them on TV.
3: Yeah.
2: But, it's not like I go looking for them. There was chocolate covered, and then there was salted. And, the secret in eating those things is to not really think about it and not really look too closely at it.
3: And the other thing with that, they're always camouflaged with a ton of stuff, like chocolate covered, salty, sweet, and all that.
2: That's what I was eating. I didn't just pick up live insects and stick them in my mouth.

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2: California man went missing in the Pacific Ocean for more than a month. Kai Sato set sail from Catalina Island, but disaster hit him when the mast on his sailboat snapped in a storm. So he was stranded for a month because he got carried by the current out of the shipping lanes.
3: Yeah.
2: So now, you know, I mean, talk about Lake Erie. That's a big body of water.
3: Yeah.
2: But the ocean.
3: Yeah.
2: I mean,
3: like
2: you're
3: in the middle of it.
2: Now you're in no man's land.
3: Yeah, exactly.
2: So he collected ocean water, which of course is salt water, so he can't drink it. But what he did was he wrapped like containers in plastic, and then the condensation from the ocean water would go up onto the plastic, and he would lick the plastic for water.
3: Oh, man.
2: And then he was able to catch fish, and, you know, he was...
3: For a month.
2: And then, apparently, the current changed, and he drifted back into the shipping lanes, and then there was a ship that saw him and rescued him.
3: A month later.
2: But get this. So now, he's planning his next voyage to the Philippines. But this time he's going to get a bigger boat.
3: Oh, man. It's funny how some people, that doesn't stop them. Like, it doesn't.
2: Yeah,
3: you know what? It happened. But he
2: survived.
3: Stranded
2: for a month on the ocean, and he was convinced that he was not going to make it.
3: Yeah.
2: And so you survived it, and now you're going to put yourself right back into the, you know, I don't know.
3: Especially the water situation, how he did that with the plastic.
2: That was good thinking.
3: That was really smart thinking.
2: I know.

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2: The big thing with the C&T that I always loved as a kid too was going to the food pavilion all the weird food combinations that come out every year at the C&T.
3: I don't know if they still give free samples. They used to give tons of free samples in the food building. That was part of the
2: fun. It's funny you should say that, because me and the girls and Jim were talking about that, because you'd go into the food pavilion, and Ryan, this was way before your time, but you go in there and if you wanted to try something, he'll try and practically gave you a plate full of food. And I just don't know if they can still do that. Mm-hmm. With that frequency.
4: Free samples aren't really much of a thing anymore.
2: Well, I don't think the only place except for Costco. Yeah, Costco still does it.
4: Well, Costco, you got to have a membership.
2: So if it's stuff like, maybe like danishes or things that you can cut up or something.
4: Yeah, teeny tiny things.
2: Yeah, that they could probably give away. The Tiny Tom. Oh, my. I could eat bags of those things. They were so delicious.
3: I remember, there was the automotive building. I remember at the automotive building seeing this car that turned into a boat, and you could take it in the water.
2: Oh, yeah.
3: And then I was at a buddy's cottage, and his neighbor had one, and I've always wanted
2: to. And what was it? They had a name. What was the
3: somebody's
2: going
3: to know this car.
2: Texas.
3: And it was only made for a short period of time.
4: Yeah. Was it the Amphicar?
3: Yes.
4: Was that it?
3: Amphicar.
4: Yeah. Okay, I found
2: it. It drove all
3: Does it say what year it was made?
4: Yes, 61 to 68.
3: Yeah.
4: Yeah. Was it,
3: I'm surprised it was that many years they made it.
2: Yeah.
4: The Amphicar Model 770.
3: Okay, so what's the food?
2: Okay, well, I saw this morning, and I thought, and Ryan and I were chatting about it earlier, too, was the Kraft Dinner Smoothie. This is one of the big things that's going to be the big food item. And listen to the description of this, you guys. Refreshing, sweet, and savory treat. Cheesy Katie. It's shaken in a blender, like in a shaker cup, with mango, pineapple juice, and vanilla frozen yogurt.
4: My stomach's already turned.
2: Yeah, minus
3: disgusting.
4: Ick. I know a lot of people like ketchup with their KD. Would you mix ketchup with this smoothie?
2: Well, I would think that would be a good idea.
3: Like, but with
2: that
3: mango
2: would be
3: in it?
2: Not with
3: ketchup?
2: Mango.
3: I'm no.
2: with, yeah, you have to get rid of all the other ingredients to do that.
4: Yeah, but, just get a new smoothie at that point.
2: Yeah. But a KD smoothie, like with a straw?
3: Thanks.
2: Like
3: yeah.
2: you're having it with a
4: cheesy smoothie, with mango.
2: I don't know. What about this? Some of the meat dishes they're going to have. It's like chicken tacos featuring bright pink cotton candy, and a sweet hot cotton candy hot sauce poured all over the tacos.
4: Hold on, cotton candy hot sauce?
2: Yes.
4: Are like polar opposites. Yeah.
2: Is it what you think, but there's going to be
4: that. I know
2: that's
4: the whole point of the C&E foods.
3: I mean, it's
4: like, it's so
3: it's
4: wacky.
3: It's great to get
4: right?
3: creative, but I mean, is it really good to eat?
2: Now, are you ready for this one? There's going to be the Greekery Bake Shop is going to be there. So they got all these different kind of desserts. You remember our good buddy Johnny Blonde did the maple tarts with the bacon flake.
3: Yeah.
2: Well, this is smoky bacon and white chocolate iced mocha. This is a drink. What about this? Dill pickle Greek iced coffee. So coffee with a pickle flavor.
4: The one that you said before, what was it? The one with the bacon?
2: Smoky bacon and white chocolate iced mocha.
4: That is the best sounding one so far.
2: You think that you would
4: try
2: that?
4: I would try that one.
3: I wouldn't try anything.
2: None of that is
3: awesome. Just give me a box of Tiny Tom donuts.
4: You don't want
3: a
4: cotton candy hot sauce?
3: No.
2: I don't know about that. There's going to be a ton of stuff made with Oreo cookies, too. It's going to be a treat. Well, listen, the Oreo treat, they say, when they serve it up to you, it'll be surrounded by clouds of nitrogen fog spilling out of the bowls.
3: So we talked about, while you were away, Oreo cookies with KFC center. It's the creamy center. But it contains
2: the
3: 11 herbs and spices of KFC.
2: Is that limited only cookies?
3: It's only in China.
4: So hop on a plane.
3: Yeah.
2: China?
3: No, take your Amphibicar.

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2: I used to play radio in the basement.
3: Oh, you used to be the DJ?
2: Yeah. I used to have, well, it sounds like a Beck song, 2 turntables and a microphone.
3: Yeah.
2: I did. I literally did. And I would make tapes of myself. When I was really young.
3: Yeah.
2: So my buddy Tom and I, we did a recorded broadcast of the funeral of Paul McCartney.
3: Why wouldn't you pick someone who was already...
2: That was already dead?
3: Gone, yeah.
2: Yeah. Well, this is so old that even John Lennon wasn't gone yet.
3: Yeah, I'm thinking, okay. Yeah. And you love Paul McCartney.
2: Yeah, I know. I know. Oh, trust me.
3: Yeah.
2: If you heard this, if I still had
3: quite
2: the
3: sad.
2: Tape
3: yeah.
2: of the funeral broadcast, you would know how much I loved Paul McCartney.
3: You were a mess,
2: I was a mess.
3: Oh,
2: I was an absolute mess.
3: Unbelievable.
2: Oh, yeah. And like, I envisioned in my mind that it was like the funeral of some head of state,
3: yeah.
2: You know, and there's all the military walking him down and he's covered in, you know, he's got a flag. The British flag is draped over him.
3: You are unbelievable.
2: It was. Yeah. But that was my childhood and love and radio.
3: My biggest thing with radio, too, is if you watched award shows that were music about music. There was always a performer that always said, I'd like to thank radio. Because it was radio that gave, really.
2: Yeah.
3: That was the music that got you into going to see BTO.
2: Yeah.
3: And like being part of all, you know, learning the music. Now there's other venues, we already know that, but this is where it all started.
2: You know what else I used to do? So I had a cassette tape recorder.
3: Yes.
2: And I had jacks that would plug into the back of my parents' stereo.
3: Okay.
2: And I used to record songs off the radio.
3: Like so your favorite tunes?
2: My favorite tunes.
3: Yeah.
2: Yeah. So the tricky part was trying to start it when you miss the announcer talking over
3: it. And all that. And the thing is, you'd have to play close attention to the song. Like, when was your song going to come up?
2: You didn't know
3: when it was
2: going to
3: come.
2: As soon as I heard the opening chords, it's like, it could have been a lady. I want that one. And I would do that. Yeah, and now here we are.
3: Still playing those tunes.
2: Years later. I know, still playing the same tunes.
3: You got it.
2: Yeah, my wife's recording right now.

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2: Farmers Almanac has released their winter forecast, and it's not looking good for us.
3: Oh, really, Matt? Okay, is it because it's going to be cold or more
2: Here
3: snow?
2: Here are the words.
3: Okay.
2: For Ontario, the Almanac predicts snow. Lots of it. Toronto, Hamilton, London, Windsor, Ottawa, and surrounding areas may experience storms. Some of them will be freezing rain, snow, and flash freezing because it'll be mild and then cold afterwards. And they're saying to be ready for regular storms. Remember, this is the Farmer's Almanac. Meteorologists suggest its forecast accuracy is no better than a coin toss.
3: Oh, well, then forget it then. We're not worried about it.
2: And it says the Almanac's accuracy is at about 52%. So, you know, I mean, basically, this forecast has a 50-50 chance of actually coming true.
3: Okay, well, then I'm not
2: you know, they base
3: it.
2: They base it on things like what's happening with the leaves, squirrels storing their nuts and all that kind of stuff. You know, I mean, it's not based on anything like science.
3: So they don't use machinery or computers or any kind of data?
2: No, they interview a few chipmunks and then they make their determination.

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2: It's showtime, everybody!

There's the New Radicals and Get What You Give on Legend 102.9. And that's a nice way to start our show. And hello, everybody. Good Saturday morning. It's Darren Laidman here with you. Saturday, August the 22nd. I know. Already, August the 22nd. And we are just after 9 o'clock here. It is always a treat for me to hang out with you all on Saturday morning into Saturday afternoon. I got great tunes like Pearl Jam coming up, Bruce Springsteen. We'll do some Kansas. So many things happening in the Hamilton area today. We'll keep you updated on all of that. And I'll start out with a little hello to those of you who have the show on, the show on at work. And I know a lot of people holiday time right now, but a lot of you working. So it's appreciated that you have the show on. Oh, and on that note, I'm going to get into something I was talking about on my show earlier this week in about 7 minutes here. Is it okay to drink non-alcoholic beer at work? You had a lot to say about it. We'll talk more coming up. Tears for Fears. It's a Legend 102.9.

Legend 102.9 and what a tune on this Saturday morning. And that band just sounded great. I wasn't at the show, but saw some videos, Kansas and Deep Purple, earlier this week at the RBC Amphitheater and Dust in the Wind on this Saturday morning. And it's Darren with you. So when I was chatting about this on my afternoon show earlier this week, the overwhelming response from you was, no, it is not okay. It just gives the wrong impression. And what it was, I was reading a story just about non-alcoholic beer. And there are so many great non-alcoholic products out there now. I mean, beer, it's pretty incredible how far they've come. So the discussion was, is it okay? You're at work right now or later today and you're having a non-alcoholic beer. Well, it was like, no, it still gives the impression. And how would your supervisor, you know, how would she or he even know? And it could cause a thing, and it's a perception of it, and even though there's no alcohol in it. But then some people were saying, well, you can drink an energy drink that's loaded with whatever. I don't know. I don't really have them too much. So it was an interesting discussion, but the overwhelming response from all of you, no non-alcoholic. I better get that right. No non-alcoholic beer at work. Here's Springsteen, Legend 102.9.

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Legend 1029, and there's some Trooper on this Saturday morning, and it's Darren here with you. On my afternoon show on Friday, we always get a nice list over on the Legend Facebook page of things that are happening this weekend. And there is just so much going on. Dundas turns into Fundas with the Cactus Festival that is happening and opening all up at about 10 o'clock this morning for that. We have the Ticats. They are on the road tonight in Toronto to take on the Argos. I know a few people making a road trip for that. We have soccer action at Hamilton Stadium today with Forge FC. And they are going to be taking on Pacific FC, 7 o'clock for that. And don't forget, you can win 4 gold-level tickets to an upcoming Forge FC game with our friends at Access Storage. So, yeah, lots doing. And like I said, we'll be chatting about it throughout the show and a complete list over on the Legend Facebook page, which is awesome. And here's Starship, Legend 1029.

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Legend 1029, and one of those songs that if you were able to, I just picture a few of you cranking that tune up, singing along at the top of your lungs no matter what you're doing. It's just one of those tunes, eh, to let it all out, Journey. And Don't Stop Believing on this Saturday morning, and it's Darren with you. Hello, everybody. Pardon me, I'm in the home studio, obviously still just waking up here. Hi, everybody, going out for breakfast right now. I love weekend breakfast outings, and a couple places, the Rose Garden in Aldershot. I know the West End Diner always have Legend 1029 on, so thank you. Thank you for having us on. Well, people enjoy. And we're coming up on 10 o'clock, and it's Legend 1029.

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Legend 1029, and there's Extreme, More Than Words, kicking off our 10 o'clock hour on this Saturday morning. It's the 22nd of August, and it's Darren here with you just after 10 o'clock. And for a lot of you, you know, you work during the week, and then now is the time where you're catching up on stuff, right? Maybe you're going to Costco right now, maybe you're, whatever you're doing. And a lot of things may be happening around your house. So let's talk about neighbors, one of my favorite topics ever. We're lucky to have good neighbors. Some people aren't. We're going to run down, according to a survey, the top five complaints people had about their neighbors. And it's coming up in about 8 minutes on Legend 102.9.

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3: like Brussels sprouts. 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

Excellent tune right there on this Saturday morning. That's Johnny Nash. I can see clearly now on Legend 102.9. And it's Darren here with you. I'm hanging out with you in the home studio this morning, our place on McNabb Street, north down in the North End. And I've said many, many times, we are very fortunate to have excellent neighbors. I'm pointing this way. I got Carla over there. We've got Bill and Wendy over there. And it is just wonderful. But I know for a lot of you, and this has happened to us before. We've lived with bad neighbors. So the top five complaints people had about their neighbors, the first one is about parking. And that's kind of a big deal in a lot of spots, a lot of places in Hamilton, because we're fortunate we have a driveway. But, you know, North End, East End, a lot of homes don't have a driveway. So you kind of have that, really, it's an unwritten rule. It's not legal about where your parking spot would be. Then you've got people with more than one car and they're taken up all over the place. Number two is noisy children. I mean, you can't help kids for being noisy. And we live in such close proximity that if there was noisy kids beside us, we'd hear it all the time. Number three, overhanging trees. You know, you got your neighbors, they've got something beautiful, and that's just all going over on your property, so you try and work it out. Loud tunes, right? All you want to do is go to sleep, but the tunes are cranked. And number five, if they're messy with their garbage, that, I know, that can be a big one for a lot of people. Not only does it look soppy, but it's really unsanitary. So there's five. You can add to that list. I'm always here by text at 905-645-5483. I'm going to play Boys Don't Cry, Want to Be a Cowboy. I'll Never Be a Cowboy. The closest thing for me being a cowboy is that I like Stetson Cologne, Legend 102.9.

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live stuff. Oh, it looks so good. Just go to the HIP's website and you can get all the details. So CBC is airing tonight at 7 o'clock that legendary night of celebration, that national celebration that happened for the final concert. So that's going to be at 7 o'clock tonight. And our friends over at Theater Aquarius here in Hamilton are going to be showing it on the big screen there. So if you are a HIP fan and you want to hang with other HIP fans, have a look at Theater Aquarius's website, just about ticket availability and things like that. And there's going to be a $10 cost, and all the proceeds go to the Gord Downie and Channy Wenjack Fund, which is awesome, where some of the money's going to go. So you can get more details over on the Theater Aquarius website. And Bill Medley, Jennifer Warnes, Legend 102.9.

There's the Tragically Hip on this Saturday morning, Legend 102.9, and it's Darren with you. I wanted to get some Tragically Hip on because tonight is a big night. It was actually on Thursday that was the official 10th anniversary of the Tragically Hip's final concert. They've got a new album coming out.

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And I love playing that tune, Eddie Money, and Take Me Home Tonight on this Saturday morning. And it's Darren with you. Well, I had another winner on my afternoon show Friday with Legend 102.9 and our Black Fly Days. Friday's winner was Cheryl Jancor of Hamilton. Way to go, Cheryl. She won that excellent prize pack valued at like $350. It's the Chili Moose backpack cooler, magnetic waterproof Bluetooth speaker, the beach blanket, tank top, sunglasses. It is so good. We've been doing this for the past few summers. I love it. So, already next Friday will be our final winner, okay? And you enter to win this at legend.fm. It's with Blackfly Booze, real juice, 7% spirits, not too sweet, and proudly Canadian. 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

There's Kings of Leon and You Somebody on Legend 102.9, and that kicks off our 11 o'clock hour on this Saturday morning. It's the 22nd of August, and it's Darren here with you just after 11 o'clock. Hello, everybody who has the show on at work. It's much appreciated. Maybe you're chilling out right now. Maybe at the campground, you're at the cottage, you have the show on, or you're road tripping, as my wife Joanna and I did last weekend. So nice to have you along. Okay, coming up here in about 7 minutes, I'm going to play a tune that reminds me of a scene from Friends. In fact, it was the late Matthew Perry, Chandler Bing, who he had something to say about a guy calling for Monica or Rachel, whoever it was. But I'm going to play that clip, and it'll lead us into the song. I just love it. Also, a big show tonight, part of the summer concert series at the Jackson Triggs Winery that I'm going to be emceeing, and we'll play that band and talk about it around 11:30. And here's Madonna on Legend 102.9.

0: There's Bobby Brown and Every Little Step on this Saturday morning. Legend 102.9, and it's Darren with you. I'm going to play KC and the Sunshine Band right now. And I'm going to get into it with a clip from Friends. And, you know, we do, and we've talked about this before, we have so many choices. You want to watch something with streaming now, it's out there, right? But sometimes you just need those shows that you love. Could be like The Office or Seinfeld, The Big Bang Theory, whatever. But one of those ones for me, and maybe a lot of you, is Friends. So Matthew Perry, the late Matthew Perry, had a great moment, and we'll let that get us into the tune.
1: Hello. No, Rachel's not here right now. 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All right. And how do we spell Casey? Is it like At the Bat or And the Sunshine Band? Okay, bye-bye. Hey, who's this Casey?
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There's Finger 11 and One Thing on this Saturday morning. Legend 102.9, it's Darren with you. Well, big show tonight, and I'm so looking forward to introducing them. I haven't seen Finger 11 in such a long time, and they're doing an acoustic show tonight in Niagara-on-the-Lake, all part of the Jackson Triggs Summer Concert Series at that beautiful amphitheater at the Jackson Triggs Winery. And my wife, Joanne, are going to head down a little early, have a little dinner, and watch the show. And I always remember, and I've told this story before, I used to have a cable TV show here in Hamilton many years ago on Cable 14 called Entertainment Spotlight. And I remember the guys in Finger 11 when they were the Rainbow Butt Monkeys, and they were just so good, and they were so nice. So I look forward to emceeing that show, Finger 11 Acoustic. Just a couple other things. Next weekend, the Trues are going to be there. Alan Doyle, Big Wreck, Jim Cuddy, Colin James, Dwayne Gretzky. Just search their website and you get all the details. So if you're going to that show tonight, give me a little wave over and say hello. Here's Twisted Sister, Legend 102.9.

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Legend 1029. There's Bonnie Tyler on this Saturday morning, and it's Darren with you. Boy, so much happening in the area today, and I have a complete list up over on the Legend Facebook page. It's something I do on my show Friday afternoon, just to put everything I can find up there, then people add to it, like today with the Dundas Cactus Festival, Boots in the Creek in Stony Creek, Pride at the Pier at Pier 4 Park. What else we got going on? We were playing the Tragically Hip and talking about the re-airing of their final concert in honor of the 10th anniversary at Theater Aquarius this evening. We've got the Hamilton Ticats. They're on the road in Toronto. We do have a Forge FC soccer game this evening at Hamilton Stadium. I know there's just so much, and I probably just missed something again. And those of you, you probably hear all that, and some of you are thinking, Darren, I'm doing nothing. You got that? It's nothing. And then you know what? That is just fine. And we're coming up on 12 noon. It's Legend 1029.

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There's NSYNC, and it's going to be me on Legend 102.9, and that kicks off our 12 o'clock hour, brings us into Saturday afternoon for the 22nd of August, and it's Darren Laidman here with you just after 12 o'clock, so nice to have you along, everybody. Tunes on the way for you this hour. Don Henley, we got some Phil Collins. I love Rock Me Amadeus, perfect for the weekend, and get to that one from Falco before 12:30. And also in about 8 minutes, you know, you better watch. Are you on the Red Hill right now and you're going a little fast? Oh, what about when you come to a stop sign and you don't stop all the way? I witnessed, there was an officer just getting people. Every time I seemed to drive by, they had someone pulled over. I want to talk about that coming up in just a bit here. Bruce Hornsby in the range now, Legend 102.9.

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There's King Harvest dancing in the moonlight on this Saturday morning, Legend 102.9, and it's Darren here with you. Well, I've mentioned on the show many, many, many times, I love to do yoga. I go to De La Soul Yoga in Hamilton, which is essentially in that little kind of complex right at the corner of York and Locke. Our friends at Chocolate Tales are in there as well. And on my little drive over, so I just go down Stewart Street, up Queen, and then turn right on Barton. And there's a few stop signs there. And some of those stop signs are new. And guess what some people don't do? They do not come to a complete stop. And I'm going to tell you, it is pretty regular that when I'm going to yoga that Hamilton police don't have somebody pulled over. And I know exactly why they're getting people. And they have a couple interesting little spots where they wait at all these stop signs. So then I was talking to a friend, and their friend just got stopped on the Red Hill last weekend, right? I know. You see the speed limits. They're there. And there's someone probably, if you're on the Red Hill right now, someone just whizzing by you. You're like, well, maybe they're going to get caught. So just keep an eye. It's the weekend, and you got to just watch it. Rock Me Amadeus, Falco, Legend, 102.9.

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1: 1756, Salzburg, January 27th, Wolfgang Amadeus is born. 1761, at the age of 5, Amadeus begins composing. 1773, he writes his first piano concerto. 1782, Wolfgang Amadeus Mozart marries Constance Weber. 1784, Wolfgang Amadeus Mozart becomes a Freemason. 1791, Mozart composes the Magic Flute. On December 5th of that same year, Mozart dies. 1985, Austrian rock singer Falco records

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Legend 1029, there's some Glass Tiger on this Saturday afternoon, and it's Darren with you. Speaking of Glass Tiger, and the CNE is on now until September the 7th, and they are performing on the 25th, August 25th, so that's Tuesday night. You can see Glass Tiger at the band shell there. Yeah, always such a great lineup of tunes, a great lineup of food, a great lineup of fun at the CNE. So yeah, Glass Tiger on Tuesday night. Oh, speaking of food, what are you doing for dinner tonight? You making your dinner plans? Yeah, what are you doing? You're going to go out? You're going to maybe order something in? I was saying last hour, we're going to have a little dinner tonight, my wife and I, at the Jackson Triggs Winery in Niagara on the Lake, because I'm emceeing the Finger 11 show tonight, which will be awesome. And maybe, who's going to the Mandarin? Anybody going to the buffet at the Mandarin? Because next week, you have a chance to win dinner for four at the Mandarin. Sonny and Hayes are going to have that for you all next week here on Legend 102.9.

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Legend 1029, Don Henley, The Boys of Summer on this Saturday afternoon. It's Darren with you. That tune, for as long as it's been out, every time I look at, you know, one of those lists, top summer songs, best songs for the summer, that Boys of Summer is always in the top 10 all the time, and rightly so. It's a solid tune. On this Saturday afternoon, it's Darren with you. We were talking earlier about the Forge FC soccer game tonight at Hamilton Stadium, and I'm over on our website now, legend.fm, and we have the complete list of all the Forge FC home games, and you have a chance to win 4 gold-level tickets. 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
2: If

There's Tonic on Legend 102.9, and that kicks off our 1 o'clock hour on this Saturday afternoon for the 22nd of August, and it's Darren with you. We're just after 1 o'clock. Look at these tunes. Elton John. Oh, Howard Jones. And I want to tell you about a really cool show Howard Jones is part of tomorrow. Like, you love the 80s. I think there's some tickets available for it. I'm going to tell you about that, and that'll be around 1:30. But maybe you have the show on right now and you're road tripping, which my wife and I did last weekend, and it was such a nice ride. And I'm going to just talk about the highway that we were on, and just to sometimes take the back roads is almost, you know, almost better than saying being on the highway and bombing through. That is coming up, Legend 102.9. Here's Aha. Uh-huh.

Legend 1029, there's Cool in the Gang and Celebration on this Saturday afternoon, and it's Darren with you. I'm just looking up a little bit here on Highway 7, and my wife and I were away last weekend. It's a family cottage, which is on White Lake, which is just outside Ottawa, and my wife is the driver. She loves to drive, and I love to just look and just enjoy. So I'm just kicking back, and you go around the back way. You can take the 401, but it's easier to go around, and it's Highway 7 and some of the other smaller roads. And I really, really enjoyed it. Just to see, it's a little slower. There's going to be a little bit of congestion, but you get that. It's only a two-lane road. But then just making some stops along the way, and you see just some of the businesses that are there and catering to the area. And then you also see a lot of the little motels that some just, they've closed down because that was so busy. And I was reading like before the 401, et cetera, et cetera. But it's nice, eh? If you're not in a rush, and we weren't in a rush. And like I said, my wife's a great driver, and I was just hanging out. We had the tunes on and just enjoying a nice road trip in our own province here, which was awesome. So maybe you're doing that this weekend. And Elton John's on Legend.

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the Finger 11 show tonight, and that is at the Jackson Triggs Winery in Niagara-on-the-Lake. What else we got going? Ed Sheeran, night number 3 at the Rogers Centre in Toronto. And then tomorrow night, I'm going to play Howard Jones here in just a sec. What a concert this is going to be. It's at the Bowl at Sobey Stadium, which is located on the campus of York University. Okay, just search it for more info. So this show tomorrow night, Howard Jones, Wang Chung, The English Beat, and Modern English. How awesome would that be? I saw Howard Jones, I guess it's been a couple years now, at the OLG stage at the Falls View Casino, and oh my goodness, he was awesome. So here he is on this Saturday afternoon, Legend 102.9.

Legend 1029, and there's Sarah McLachlan on this Saturday afternoon, and it's Darren with you. Well, lots of opportunities today to see live music. We've got the Dundas Cactus Festival happening. Boots in the Creek is on in Stony Creek. I will be emceeing.

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There's Bryan Adams on Legend 102.9, and his concert is getting close here in Hamilton, coming up this Friday at TD Coliseum. Bryan Adams and Lights, and it feels like it's been forever ago that we announced that concert, and here we are, just under a week away this Friday for Bryan Adams at TD Coliseum here in Hamilton. And just like that, everybody, it's coming up on 2 o'clock, and that's going to wrap it up for me, Darren Laidman. Have yourself an excellent rest of the weekend. Catch you back here Monday afternoon at 2. But my friend, Taylor Kay, next at 2, Legend 102.9.

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And of course, we always say, hey, you can reach us anytime at 905-645-5483. 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

Legend 1029, today is National Tooth Fairy Day. The average value of a single lost tooth during the past year increased by 17%. What are people asking for? $5 bills, $10 bills? Apparently, the average value of a single lost tooth has gone up to $5.84. Remember, you'd get like a dime or like a, I don't know, 50 cents from the tooth fairy? Where's she getting all this money? She's not in a recession.

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Legend 102.9. All right, you're doing some back to school shopping this weekend and thinking about school lunches. Do you know during the school year, parents spend 432 hours on meal prep? And you know, those lunches come back. Those are those boomerang lunches.

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Legend 1029, do you know 61% of people haven't taken a summer vacation yet this year? It's August 22nd. Summer's not over until like mid-September, we know. But like after the long weekend, we know things really, really slow down. So take it. Do the vacation. Take Monday. Do a little extra long weekend. Do you need me to sign? I always say I can sign a little form. I don't know what will happen. Your boss will be like, who's this Taylor Kay? Just sign this form for you to say you need a vacation. I will do that for you. I will be your wingwoman.

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